right, here's the deal. 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

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Nah, check that. Maybe wear pants next time.

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1: Hi, this is The Rev, and there's no better way to cool down this summer than with a tall, frosty, cold craft beer from the Wood Grain Brewery. Wood Grain Brewery is your deflation destination. 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The Wood Grain code word for September is beer. 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
0: From the Kelloland Live Doppler Storm Center.
10: Nice and quiet as we go through the rest of the night and into your day on Thursday. Mostly sunny and 84, but then we do have that southwest breeze picking up later on to 10 to 20 miles per hour. A windy day on Friday, south winds of 15 to 30 miles per hour. We're partly cloudy and 88 for a high, but in the evening and overnight, we do have a conditional risk for some thunderstorms. Partly cloudy on Saturday with a high of 77, then 74 on Sunday. From the Storm Center, I'm meteorologist Adam Rudd.
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1: Two Saturday, sunny 80 on Sunday. Right now, 69 degrees.
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2: Mostly sunny skies today. Our high temperature 84 with a south wind at 10 to 20 miles per hour. For tonight, low temperature 63. We'll continue that south wind. Warmer tomorrow, more humid, high 88. There could be a few thunderstorms in the region by Friday night. If they develop, they could become strong to severe. Cooler weather on Saturday. From the Storm Center at Kelloland TV, I'm Brian Karstens.
3: 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I am not an attorney. I've never wanted to be an attorney. And the truth is,

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2: Mostly sunny skies today, a little bit warmer. Our high 84 with a south wind at 10 to 20. Mainly clear skies tonight, low at 63. South winds, though, will continue 15 to 30. Tomorrow, a lot of wind out of the south, 20 to 40. A little more humidity, high of 88. There could be a couple of thunderstorms around the region for tomorrow night. From the Storm Center at Kelloland.

counting sheep but running out. As time ticks by, still I try.

103.7 The Crow, that's Nickelback's new cut called Rattle the Cage. Their new album called Everything Under the Sun is going to hit on October 30th.

Crow. Got Bush's Glycerine, a song away for Caroline up in Renner. And appreciate you checking in, girlfriend. Also going to drop that square hammer, man. Some ghosts coming to on 103.7 The Crow. This is one of the new ones from Evanescence. Who will you follow on the Sioux Empire's rock station? 103.7 The Crow.

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7 The Crow with kudos on 3 days down in your holiday shortened to 4-day work week. 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

you take my hand and come with me, because you look so fine that I really want to make you mine. I say you look so fine that I really want to make you mine. 4, 5, 6, come on and get your kicks. Now you don't need

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I said, you look so fine that I really want to make you mine. 4, 5, 6, come on and get your kicks. 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

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Ah, almost got it out of this stupid plastic. Ah, there we go.